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It's a place where you'll be safe to feel our grace, 'cause we've only

Drink some margaritas by swinging blue lights. Listen to the mariachi play at midnight. Are you with me? Are you with me?

0: 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My name is Asfrikosis, and you are listening to the Radio 1 Live Mix Hungary.
1: Radio 1 Live Mix.
2: Virutanutta heating. At the turntables now, Wilcox.
1: Radio 1 Live Mix.